that you tipping with another man. You know that won't do. Oh, that won't do. I'm here to tell you, you know that won't do. I'm taking my money, what's in your hand?

guy. You heard him out the front door, yo. Tin man in the back, you know that won't do. Ah, that won't do. I'm here to tell you,